I just want you to know that you create a thirst in me that only your arms can quench, and a hunger deep inside me that only your love can satiate.

I ain't gonna work on Maggie's farm no more. 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

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I ain't gonna work for Maggie's brother no more. He hands you a nickel, he hands you a dime, he asks you with a grin if you're having a good time. And then he finds you every time you slam the door. I ain't gonna work on Maggie's farm no more. And I ain't gonna work for Maggie's pa no more. No, I ain't gonna work for Maggie's pa. He puts a cigar out in your face just for kicks. His bedroom window made out of bricks. And the National Guard stands around his door. I ain't gonna work for Maggie's pa no more. And I ain't gonna work for Maggie's ma no more. No, I ain't gonna work for Maggie's mom.

Everybody knows she's the brains behind Pa. She's 68, she says she's 54. Now I ain't gonna work on Maggie's farm no more. I ain't gonna work on Maggie's farm. I ain't gonna work on Maggie's farm no more. Well, I tried my very best to be just like I am, but everybody wants you to be just like them. They say, sing, why you slave? I just get bored. I ain't gonna work on Maggie's farm. And gonna do it.

Stay on an airplane, fly all over the world. Got your silver and gold, diamonds and pearls. You may own a bank, a mansion on a hill. Light your cigars with a $100 bill.

a system designed for depression to thrive, it's no wonder. In a system designed for oppression to thrive, it's no wonder. In a system designed for white supremacy to thrive, it's no wonder. In a system designed for a class war to thrive, it's no wonder. In a system designed for grifters to thrive, it's no wonder. In a system designed for oligarchy to thrive, it's